0: 219, loud noise, flash, check welfare.
1: 219, Zoc, go ahead.
0: To be in the Village Square apartments in the B-Boy building, apartment 108. A neighbor reporting a dog has been barking in this apartment for a while now, which is unlike that dog. Concerned something may have happened to the owner.

Reference 219's call. I spoke to the dog owner. 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He can clear.

0: Columbia County Dispatch to Portage EMS. Portage EMS, you have a medical call for a male that fell unwitnessed. He's not responsive, but is breathing. This will be in Partyville, 326 North Main Street. Again, Columbia County Dispatch to Portage EMS. You have a medical call. 326 North Main Street, crosses Morton Street and Lake Street, clear 1931.
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to Baraboo Fire and EMS. You're being requested at Haskins Park, 155 Shaw Street, near the parking lot, for a 58-year-old female who has fallen. She is claiming no injuries, but needs assistance getting up. She does weigh about 300 pounds. A friend is with her. Again, for Baraboo Fire and EMS, if you could respond to Haskins Park, Sutcliffe at 1933.

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0: to 652. Per law enforcement on scene states the male patient stated he does not have any injuries. Respond per your protocol.
1: You copy, we'll continue. Thank you.

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0: Only guy in dispatch reported 650. 650 has been cleared of the scene by 652. You can show me en route to the call with 651.
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EMS. You're needed at 415 North Pine Street, apartment 1. It'll be the lower apartment for a 25-year-old female having a panic attack, currently hyperventilating. Again, Reedsburg EMS, you're needed at 415 North Pine Street, apartment 1. It'll be the lower apartment, timeout 1954.

0: 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I'm about 4 minutes out. 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

0: County Dispatch to Lifestar EMS. Lifestar EMS, you're being requested into Dane County. Again, into Dane County for a accident, unknown injuries. So be County Road V Victor and Deansville Road in the town of York. There is a deputy on scene. He is the one requesting EMS. Again, Clinton County Dispatch to Lifestar EMS responded to Dane County, County Road V Victor and Deansville Road, town of York, time of page 1959.
1: Warren Rail, did Dane give a channel assignment?
0: They did not. I can call back.
1: That's okay. I'll go direct with them. Thank you.
0: 10%. You're being route 1959.
2: 1959.

0: 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Fox 307. Of a flock alert northbound on the parkway at Gasser, Illinois 1028 of Edward 540232. It's on a gray or white Chevy. It's stolen out of Illinois.
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1: 10-4, the flock image shows a white four-door Chevy. So it may be a different number on the plate.

0: talk information.
1: Go ahead.
0: The stolen vehicle returned shows a Chevy two-door sedan gray, so that'll most likely be incorrect.
1: 10-4. It just hit on the plate, unknown if maybe one of the numbers are wrong listed on the phone.

Columbia County, paving Columbus Fire. Columbus Fire Life sent me a message requesting you respond to an accident. County Highway B, Victor, and Deansville Road in the town of York. County Highway B, Victor, Deansville Road in the town of York. This is for a motor vehicle accident, unknown injuries. Again, you're being requested by Lifestar EMS. 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

Fox Suburban Fire and EMS. Respond to 920 10th Street, apartment 112, for a female who pushed her medical pendant, requesting a lift assist, stating she is uninjured but needs help getting up. There will be access information in the call. Again, for Baraboo Fire and EMS, respond to 920 10th Street, apartment 112, for lift assist called in by the alarm company. Thought Clear 2013.

to Reedsburg. Fire Reedsburg ambulance. Respond to the area of E. Edwards, 3678 Frankfort Road for a tractor and a chopper box that tipped over just outside this driveway. They can hear someone screaming, still gathering more injuries. Again, for Reedsburg Fire Reedsburg ambulance at E. Edwards, 3678 Frank Road for a tractor and a chopper box that tipped over. Saw clear 2014.

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0: burst fire. 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She is complaining of leg pain and a bloody leg, and she may be missing her dog.
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2: Again, Dell's Dalton Ambulance, Dalton Fire. You need to end the corner of East of North Reedsburg Road and Joy Road. Stop clear at 2019.
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1: Cover box, just over the middle of the boat. It's 7 when you come down the hill on Frank Road. It's right there. Can't miss it. Watch out for that dog. That dog is hit. Pushing it up the road a little bit.
2: Squad 3, Trees 1. Chief 2, we copy. On Frank Road, watch out for the dog.
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0: Lawrenceburg DMS. You were needed at 2255 East Main Street. This is Smoke World Plus for a female who broke her leg, currently conscious and alert. Again, Lawrenceburg EMS, you're needed at 2255 East Main Street, Smoke World Plus. This will be your third crew. Timeout 2023.
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2: From 800. 800, go ahead. Refusing all EMS? Negative. They're claiming no injuries, however, they have not refused EMS.
3: Copy. Thank you for the clarification.

0: two all fire units. You guys can slow down. No entrapment. Probably need someone to stop traffic at the top of the hill as you start down just past LaRue Road. All right? Chopper box is in the middle of the road. We could get traffic around it, but there's no sense of it right now. Get the animals and stuff out of here. If you can grab that dog up on top of the hill, if you got a chance. Otherwise, don't worry about it. It's going home.
1: Copy that. We'll drop somebody off for traffic and then proceed into the scene.
2: Self-self and EMS, you're being requested into Adams County for a toddler who's having difficulty breathing. 911 Gillette Lane, 911 Gillette Lane. Process will be 9th Court and 9th Avenue in the township of Del Prairie. It'll be for an 18-month-old male who is currently on oxygen and having difficulty breathing. He is supposed to be on 1 liter of O2 and is currently now on 5 liters. Page time is 2027.
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Paul Ida Robert King. 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

0: first name Alante Adam Lincoln Ocean Nora Tom Adam Young, social and Mary, male unknown, date of birth 6397060397, Officer Wisconsin.
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0: Taxi passenger through Wisconsin, last name Perez, Paul Edward, Robert Edward Zebra, first name Emily Edward Mary Ida Lincoln Young, social L Lincoln, female unknown, date of birth 0826-2001-826-01.
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0: 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He has no wants, negative TNP. 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
1: Juan K is positive PNP with no wants. Emily is no wants, negative PNP, but she does have a protection order with someone who's not in the vehicle.
0: 10-4, if you came attached.
1: 10-4.
0: 9139, clock on data. I'll also take bills to my location for a tow.
1: 10-4.

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0: talk to Delph EMS. Respond to the Grateful Shed truck yard in the parking lot just outside of the building for a 38-year-old female who had passed out. She is starting to come to but is not responsive. Again, for Delta Elton Ambulance, you're needed at the Grateful Shed in the parking lot for a 38-year-old female who has passed out. Saw clear at 2041.
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0: 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Engine 7 in fire bay. 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
1: Fire bay, go ahead.
0: Yeah, you got a couple people who can bring squad 20 out to the team to replace us so we can return with 7.

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0: Your partner received a crash notification on 12, just north of W on the northbound side, just at the end of the ramp. She's trying to call it back now.
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0: 10-4. Ten four two nineteen.

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1: Roger.
0: Yeah, with a vehicle on northbound ramp from 136 and 12. 9161's where?
1: Stop.

0: 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Adam William Henry 5620.
1: 10-4.

0: They dropped their phone out of the vehicle. They're going to be looking along the side of the ramp for it. No crash.
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Respond to Glacier Canyon Resort, 45 Hillman Road, for a general fire alarm called in by the alarm company. I did make contact with security. They are showing multiple floors alarming, but they are seeing nothing on the cameras. Again, for Delton Fire Engine Company, if you could respond to Glacier Canyon, Sutclair at 2156.

0: 14.
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0: Good.
1: If you could respond to the Kalahari, the main entrance to the main building. Security is out with a male subject. 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She may be driving a white Kia with Wisconsin personalized plate, David, Ocean, Ocean, Mary, Edward, Robert. 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

0: 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Your cross is Ashley Drive and Wind Mariah Way. 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

Columbia County paging Ryo EMS. Ryo EMS, you're being requested for a medical call at NORA 3665 County Highway C Charles. NORA 3665 County Highway C Charles. Refer a 51-year-old male subject who advises that his chest doesn't feel right. He declines any having any chest pain, states that his blood pressure has been very high lately. He is located in the garage in his home alone. Again, it'll be N3665 County Highway C Charles, cross streets of Hampton Road, Sampson Road, and King Road. Page time is 2207. Copies. Set for acknowledging at 2207.

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1: 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I'll advise them out.
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You're being requested at W9212 County Highway CS. W9212 County Highway CS. Your cross is County Highway J, County Highway CSJ, Smoky Hollow Road, and Wilson Road. For a male who is intoxicated and wishes to be checked out per law enforcement on scene, you can respond non-emergent. Time of page 2220.

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1: Precinct 3 Sock, I located the vehicle middle of the Cowhart parking lot, it's unoccupied.
2: 10-4-312, copy. That was scratchy. What did he just report?
3: 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I'll be making contact with her.
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0: Ace at Warren, Nora Henry, 5482. Nora Henry, 5482. Ace at Warren.
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0: 21.
1: Hey, it's in front of Swanson's. Adam Henry Robert 1270. Adam Henry Robert 1270.
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1: 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I'll be out at the pavilion close to 8th Street. National Park with a male sleeping.
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Stock County Comm Center, Del Salt ambulance, you're being requested by law enforcement to the area at the Kalahari between the brew pub and the, by the brew pub for a suicidal female. 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Again, Del Salt ambulance, you need at the Kalahari by the brew pub for a suicidal female. 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

0: 2124, I just took a call at the Lower Ice Age. There's a male that's yelling for help. 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

0: Their name is Negative One. 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

0: 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This will be at Culver's main office. 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There will be key holder Steve responding in a blue Ram pickup in 15 minutes.
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0: At E. Edwards, 3400 Frank Road. That's coming from the motion sensor safe room.

0: one assistance request.
1: Good.
0: This will be at Aloha Beach. My caller Thorn is with security. His ETA is 5 to 10 minutes in a white Jeep Wrangler with a black top. Having some issues with some people getting belligerent over getting back into their room. He's just requesting an officer to stand by with him.

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0: This will be at Ease and Edwards, 7082 County Highway W is in Williams. It's going to be upper house, master bedroom, bath, and window, and they were unable to reach a key holder.
1: Copy.

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0: At Domino's, the manager asking us to check on a red Chevy Silverado and a trailer that's been parked in front of the store for 3 to 4 hours. 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
0: 10-4.

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Columbia County, Rio EMS. You're being requested at N1747 Harvey Drive. N1747 Harvey Drive. Your cross is Highway 60. This is going to be for a 58-year-old female who has been ill for some time with black stool and a stomach virus. She is home with her husband and grandchildren. Back door is best for entry. Requesting no sirens due to grandchildren sleeping. Time of page 216. At 216.

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0: 123 Ash, apartment 3A, like Adam. 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They're concerned about Byron, who's inside the apartment. He's afraid he'll hurt someone or himself. Her boyfriend is with him.
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1: 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Moving route to St. Clair, if you can give them a heads up.
0: 10-4.

En route to St. Clair, I'll be going to the ambulance, but I feel him know he's cooperative but agitated.

Mesa Del Sylvan ambulance respond to 200 West Hiawatha Drive, building number 1 on the 3rd floor, for a female passed out, possibly intoxicated. Security is on scene. Receiving for Del Sylvan ambulance, 200 West Hiawatha Drive, will be building 1 on the 3rd floor. 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

0: 2151.
1: I'm seeing updated CAD notes. 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
0: 10-4.

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0: 39.
1: Highway 12, just south of North Reedsburg Road. Wisconsin, personalized plate. Ocean Union Tom, Lincoln, Adam, William, Sam. Ocean Union Tom, Lincoln, Adam, William, Sam.
0: The 10-4, is that through Minnesota?
1: Wisconsin.
0: 10-4.

0: Go ahead.
1: Could you run the quick window into the phone? Just as far as I'm aware.
0: 4-2 with static, if you're referring to Morgan Harmon, valid, no wants, negative TNT, only open cases for OWS citations.
2: Six to the jail, sorry mileage, 5010, 5010.
0: 10-4.

0: ready.
1: This will be a voluntary. Hospital staff should advise they would call if they need any assistance. I'll be clear.
0: 10-4.

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1: Open door B10. Open door B10 will be accepted.
0: 10-4, I copied. Open door, which building?
1: The job center.
0: 10-4.

0: have an open cell phone line plotting just north of S8952 County C, S8952 County C between Irish Valley and Oshner Road. Sounds like a male's trying to advise information, but I cannot make out what he's saying.
1: Denmark, come around.
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0: 7196 information.
1: Go ahead.
0: I'm not sure if it's related. I have a suspicious activity at the Edwards 7602 Spring Drive, just south of this 911 hang-up. Caller advising Joshua is supposed to drop their daughter off and leave, but he's still there inside the house that he was recording. He's currently upstairs. His vehicle is a gray F-250 with fireside hearth and home on it.

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0: 10-4.

responders, report EMS, respond to E. Edwards, 6309 West Hill Point Road. The report of a male diabetic, only semi-responsive. He was breathing. He had fallen earlier. Repeating for Hill Point, first responders, report EMS, E. Edwards, 6309 West Hill Point, Sinclair 706.

Edward, 3609 West Hill Point Road, looking for a 53-year-old male diabetic. He was semi-responsive, was breathing. Repeating for Hill Point First Responders, a second page, D. Edward, 3609 West Hill Point Road, cross street, G. George, 154, bus later 710.

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15-minute time lapse, southbound on Looters and Washington Avenue. This is for a school bus that was speeding and that went through the red light at Phillips. The bus number is in the call notes. Caller's willing to make a statement.

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1: North Delia at 3rd. 295 Young Robert Edward. 295 Young Robert Edward. North

Columbia County to Portage GMS, you have a call. Okay, Columbia County, Portage GMS, you have a call. This will be for a female possible heart attack at the address of 2835 Northridge Drive, apartment number 3, across of Henry Road and Henry Drive. Again, 2835 Northridge Drive, apartment number 3. Caller is not on scene. Stated he received a call from his mother, a 77-year-old female, who is having a possible heart attack. States that she does have mobility issues. Still gathering information. Time page is 0837.

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0: 651, per the caller, he states he does have a key for the apartment. He'll be on his way and will be there in approximately 2 minutes. States that the patient weighs approximately 200 pounds for lifting and is in a wheelchair, does have MS as well.
1: 651, copy.

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0: good start for Highway 130, S8311, Highway 130. Possible P&B, possible 42.
1: SM8311, Highway 130, cross of Crow Hollow, Lincoln N. Caller on the line advised found 69-year-old male underneath the side-by-side, unsure how long he's been there. He advised he was cool to the touch, saw clear at 910.

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0: Foxhawk 7-1. I just received an automated 1090 panic alarm at your police department.
1: I have 36 acknowledge page. Have we
2: send for it?
3: Whose oxygen levels will not stay above 85 is on oxygen at 115 Bowman Road, the Riverwood Eagles Nest Assisted Living, room number A18, cross of Capitol Street and 115 Bowman Road, the Riverwood Eagles Nest Assisted Living, room number A as in Adam, 18, for a 95-year-old male whose oxygen will not stay above 85 and is on 2.5 liters of oxygen. Staff is requesting that you respond to the back door. Time page is 0912.
1: Please get some paramedics en route to this call, just in case, please.
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0: Not like stage.
2: 10-4 playing fire at 9:13.
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0: 10-4-10.
2: Stock 2, Reedsburg EMS. You're being requested with a paramedic to SAM 8311, Highway 130. Per plane EMS for a 69-year-old male underneath that side-by-side, he's cold to the touch. Repeating for Reedsburg EMS with a paramedic, SAM 8311, Highway 130, Cross Streets Crow Hollow and County Road N Nora, Sucklear, 913.

0: 9351.
1: 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Starting mileage 064532.
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Respond to SAM 2649 Hastings Road for a 66-year-old male who passed out but breathing. There's no history. Repeating for Delta Delta ambulance at SAM 2649 Hastings Road, Cross Street, Shady Lane, and Ferndale, Sinclair, 919.

0: 5-1.
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0: 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We will give an update upon arrival.
1: Seems to be there about 14 minutes.
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She's requesting a lift assist. 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
1: This is plane EMS 1. We do not have any apparatus available for first responders. If you get an acknowledgement, have them proceed directly to the scene.
0: 10-4.
2: Responders acknowledge, please.
0: 10-4 plane, did you copy plane EMS 1? There's no apparatus, you'd have to go direct to the scene.
2: 10-4, we'll go out direct to the scene.
0: 10-4.
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0: 10-4, 531 at 928.
4: 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What was the apartment number?
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4: 10.

request for ambulance respondent to Dane County, 7204 St. Dominic Road, for report of smoke coming from the top of the garage. Repeating for Sauk City Fire, Sauk for ambulance in Dane County, 7204 St. Dominic Road, cross street is Y like Young, Sauk clear at 929.

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0: Santa Parita set fire. They're needed in Dane County. 7204 St. Dominic Road, the autoweed with a fire structure. That's smoke from the top of the garage. Repeating for Prairie du Sac fire into Dane County, 7204 St. Dominic Road, cross streets Y. Young, Saw Clear, 932.
1: Page.
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Again, Portage EMS, Portage Fire, automated crash notification, East Howard Street at Adams Street, timeout 0934.

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0: 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Portage Fire, this is cancellation page for the crash notification at East Howard and Adams Street. 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
1: 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They say everything's 10-2. 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

0: 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You have a call. At Columbia County to Lodi Fire, Arlington Fire. You have a call. You're being requested by Mavis Division 131 for Mavis Box Card 16-3-2 to the box alarm for a structure fire at the address of 7204 St. Dominic Road in Sauk City. Again, 7204 St. Dominic Road for a structure fire. Mavis Division 131 is requesting an engine and a tender from Lodi, Arlington. They're requesting a tender from Sauk Station 1. Time page is 0954.
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1: Responding to the structure fire in Roxbury. We'll be switching to I-Fern.
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1: Merrimack Fire, well, where are you acknowledging for?

0: Fox to St. Dominic Command on fire EMS. Did you still need Merrimack to respond?
1: Negative. Merrimack can stand down. Thank you.
0: Ten four. We'll let him know.

1, you're breaking up there. Copy, have them respond for protocol.

0: Sierra Saunders, Reedsburg Ambulance, being requested at 320 Walnut Street, 320 Walnut Street in Loganville, for a 70-year-old male. Daughter is trying to get him out to the vehicle. Advised he has some type of foot injury. She's not able to get him to walk out. So clear at 10:07.
1: You can disregard the Water Street call. It's a false alarm. They're going to place it in mode.
2: 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We'll still send one unit.
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0: open 911 line. Sounds like a subject walking on South Winstead cell phone from East Madison. Second time it's called back in. Unable to reach anyone on callback.
1: Hey, 7 o'clock. I can run.
0: 10487. It's connected with a Dennis Lennox. Again, phone showing its cell phone.
1: 10-4.
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0: Female unable to walk due to leg pain at 2525 Hamilton Street, the Hamilton Park Place, room number 17, cross of Clemens Court and East Slifer Street. Again, 2525 Hamilton Street, Hamilton Park Place, room number 17, for an 89-year-old female unable to walk due to leg pain. Weighs approximately 160 pounds for listing purposes. 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
1: And again, just be advised, it's over on Cole Street, showing southbound approaching Rebecca.
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0: 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So I think it was in his pocket while he's out for a walk and then he was sent to you.
1: And 4.

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0: Five.

0: 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You'll be looking for a blue Chevy Cruze and a black GMC Acadia.
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1: I've been relayed to 5 o'clock Fire Command in Roxbury. We're returning.
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0: 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Okay.
1: Go ahead.
0: First one, Attaboy Williams, 2087. Attaboy Williams, 2087. No need for feedback on either of them. Same as Patch, please. Second one when you're ready.
1: Go ahead.
0: Adam Henry Victor, 8320. Adam Henry Victor, 8320.

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0: 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Can you email me the catch sheet?
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2: Columbia County Portage EMS, you have a call. Columbia County Portage EMS, you have a call. This will be for an elderly female who has a cold and COPD. The address is 2309 Winnebago Avenue, across of Hiawatha Avenue and Minnehaha Avenue. Again, 2309 Winnebago Avenue for an 84-year-old female who has a cold and COPD, states that she's got trouble breathing and is unable to move around the house. Is advising that the front door will be open for you, and she is requesting a silent response. Time page is 1119.

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I need to investigate drugs. Suspect in the investigate drug at Greenbrier, 3050 Jefferson Street. They found an unknown needle in one of the rooms. You can meet staff out front.

Kingsburg Fire, Reedsburg Ambulance. You're needed in the area of 502 South Albert Avenue in front of Retail Beyond for a two-vehicle crash. Reported that one of the wheels is off one of the vehicles. Do not believe there's anyone injured. Both vehicles are been moved into the parking lot of Retail Beyond. And for Reedsburg Fire, Reedsburg Ambulance, you're needed at 502 South Albert Avenue. Two-vehicle crash. The wheel is off one of the vehicles. RP did not believe there was any injuries. Timeout at 11:31.

0: 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I'm an hourly volunteer.
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1: Hail a 4 drives to the vehicle that's parked in the resale parking lot, and maybe have the guys check the battery on the team that's still in the roadway in front of service. We got some fluid leaking out of the truck here. You'll see it when you come. Copy that.

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2: My partner's taking a call at Bluffview, so you could start that way. 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She's still on the phone with the caller. 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States that his sister's in the house sleeping. He's felt like this before. States that he needs to get to a hospital. States he has no intention to harm himself or others.

0: 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No vehicle associated, but it's on a black Cadillac sedan.
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Columbia County to Portage Fire. You have a call in Columbia County, Portage Fire. 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Again, 301 Brook Street for a fire alarm called in by an alarm company advising fire system 200 add PACP fire alarm. Only one alarm at this time, no contact with key holders. 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
0: E. Thomas G. Anderson, last name Adam, Nora, David, Edward, Robert, Sam, Ocean, Nora, first name Thomas, common spelling, middle name James, J. James, male, white, date of birth, 04-25-77. 425-77.
1: Hold
0: on a second. Should be a Josie E. Schaller, last name Sam, Charles, Henry, Adam, Lincoln, Lincoln, Edward, Robert, first name James, Ocean, Sam, Ida, Edward, initial E. Edward, female, unknown, date of birth, 3-7-69. 3-7-69.
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1: I'll be providing a 1059 to Thomas to Sauk Prairie Healthcare Emergency Room for voluntary committal. If you could please give them a heads up.

Columbia County to Arlington EMS, Arlington Fire, Arlington EMS, Arlington Fire. You have a fire call at N88 to Highway 51 in the area of N88 to Highway 51 for a chicken coop on fire approximately 15 feet from the house. Again, Arlington EMS, Arlington Fire. You have a fire call, chicken coop on fire, N88 to Highway 51, ML 1219.

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1: Currently on the line with a neighbor. They're advising that the fire is starting to spread northwest down a fence line closer to a tree line. Stated that there's nothing in its path. People that had stopped along the roadway are trying to hose down the fire currently, and the neighbor is also trying to get a hose out that way.
0: Wildland, you want to get DNR rolling as well?
1: Copy, get DNR, go on.
2: And 845 Highway 51, Town of Arlington. Again, Point at Ranger, you have a call. And 845 Highway 51, correction, Town of Leeds, for a chicken coop that was on fire and now spreading to the grass. Again, Point at Ranger, you have a call. And 845 Highway 51, timeout, 1223.

0: 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I do have a chicken coop. 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
4: 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Be checking the closer to the east side of the parking lot. Heard a female and male arguing, possibly children crying in the background. We're trying to get some contact back.
3: 10-4, I'll be en route.

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1: Possibly a red minivan or SUV that's pulling out of the far eastern parking spot by the air hose.
0: Copy. Do we have a direction of travel?
1: So west on 136.

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1: 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Is the RP in the vehicle, or was it somebody from Quick Trip?
0: 244. This is actually from what we could see in the dispatch center in that direction. So it may or may not be that vehicle. That's the vehicle that we saw that pulled out of there.

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0: 10.

County Delsdale EMS. Delsdale EMS, you're going to call for a male subject who's got blood in his urine and losing his vision. This is going to be at the Riverwood Eagles Nest Assist Living, 115 Bowman Road. Again, 115 Bowman Road. 85-year-old male. He's got blood in his urine, losing vision. He's unsteady and unable to walk at this time. For listing, he does weigh 165. He advised to go to the main entrance as he's in the entryway. Time of page 1247.

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Belton EMS. You're again being requested to 115 Bowman Road. Again, Belton EMS, you're being requested to continue responding to 115 Bowman Road for an 85-year-old male losing his vision, urine in his blood, unsteady. Family is unable to transport as the subject is unable to stand on his own. Time out, 1254. Ten four 800 1254.

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2: I'll be out at the address in question on the standby. Both parties are here. I expect it to go smoothly though.
1: 10-4.
0: Four two forty four.

0: 317.
1: West Monroe at the interstate with Adam John Lincoln 4551. Adam John Lincoln 4551. Center red, Chevy 1500.
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0: Hungering Ambulance being requested at 12985 Shiflett Road, lot number 3636. For a 90-year-old female that had fallen earlier, they have her back up. She's unable to stand, very weak, pain on the left side. Clear, 1318.
1: Fox 531, acknowledge page.
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1: Tesla.

Columbia County to Riley, I'm on receive a call. In Columbia County, Riley, I'm on receive a call. This is for a 77-year-old female advising she has trouble breathing. The address of N6410 Warranty Drive, cross of County Highway G, George. 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For a 77-year-old female, trouble breathing. Family is on scene. She is requesting oxygen as soon as you arrive. Time pages 1346.

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Adam Samboy, 1850.

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1: And when the call was disconnected, she was.
0: This monitor, it's driving.
1: 10-4.
0: Dock traffic.
1: Two. Go ahead.
0: Yeah, 5th and Wheeler, Adam Victor Sam 8618. Adam Victor Sam 8618.
1: 10-4.

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4: 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Adam Samboy, 1850. 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

then E. Edwards, 7605 County, C. is in Charles. We're looking for a black Kia Spectre.

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1: 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Rescue 4. Rescue 4, just for your information, the patient advises she needs 3 liters of oxygen.

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2: 10-4. Fox 10 East, go in the area of the Highway 60 eastbound from Fox Road into Sauk City. You're looking for a white Toyota with a male driver. It's missing a rear bumper. Texas 1028 of William Charles Lincoln 0343. It's tailgating, passing in a no passing zone, going into the opposite lane of traffic. Again, eastbound on 60. RP's the lane to make the payment.

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0: going by Ferry Bluff Crossing, still traveling at a very high rate of speed, passing more vehicles in no passing zone. The white sedan, again, with rear damage.
1: 10-4. I'll be at 12 and Hooters.

0: Hackensack Prairie Ambulance, respond to 634 Water Street, apartment number 3, for a male with pain in his left arm and dizziness. Again, Prairie Ambulance, respond to 634 Water Street, apartment 3, Stock Clear, 1470.
1: Ten four.

0: Merrimack Fire, Merrimack Emergency Medical Responders, and Sauk Prairie Backup Ambulance. You're needed at Parfreys Glen on the Parfreys Glen Trail, about a mile and a half from the parking lot, for a 75-year-old male who appears to be worn out and fatigued. He is unable to keep his balance and unable to walk under his own power. Again, for Merrimack Fire, Merrimack Emergency Medical Responders, and Sauk Prairie Backup Ambulance, if you could respond to Parfreys Glen, Sauk Clair at 1418.
1: C-136.
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1: 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SOC will be en route to Fire Police Clan.
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0: Yeah, on Highway 12, just south of Armory View, Texas 28, William Charles Lincoln, 0343. William Charles Lincoln, 0343.
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0: Last name, Slaney. Sam, Lincoln, Adam, Nora, Edward, Young. First name, Austin. Adam, Union, Sam, Tom, Ida, Nora. Two middle initials, D, David, J, James, male, white. Date of birth, 10-2 of 2002. 10-2 of 02.
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0: Good.
1: Austin comes back with a valid license, Class D David regular. He shows no wants. He is positive PNP with multiple special rules, including not to possess or consume drugs or alcohol, multiple no contacts, nothing driving related.

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1, Merrimack Repeater, we just hit the rock with the UTV dropping people off right now. Copy that, we're just past the rock for set. 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Do you want to go to Fireground White or do you want to roll on Repeater? 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
1: This will be at Hotel Rome. 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They had a theft of a bag and they traced the phones to a room at the hotel.

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Here, SAM 4282 Hackbarth Road, there's cows out.

Columbia County to Cambria EMS, you have a call. Columbia County, Cambria EMS, you have a call. This will be for a 74-year-old male, trouble breathing at the address of 318 West Edgewater Street, cross of Scott Street and Mary Street. Again, 318 West Edgewater Street. For a 74-year-old male, trouble breathing and trouble walking. Still gathering information at this time. Time page is 1457.

Enough. Camry 112, do you copy the page? Copy. I have a page for a male trouble breathing. I'll send it again.

0: Columbia County to Cambry EMS. You have a call for a male trouble breathing at the address of 318 West Edgewater Street. Again, 318 West Edgewater Street, cross of Scott Street and Mary Street. For a 74-year-old male trouble breathing and trouble walking, they're requesting that you respond to the front door. Time page is 1500.
1: I'm the only one in town, and I'll just go down as a first responder.
0: Copy. I was on the line with Dodge when I checked to see if you got the page.

0: There's a female at the LAC that was just released from jail. She was told to call dispatch for assistance to get back to her vehicle if that's calling her.
1: You need to go to the car. Is the deputy available?
0: There's

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2: 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I'm on scene. I'll be first responding and we need you.

County Rail Rescue Corps. You can show us leaving UW East, heading back to quarters. Returning 1515.

Clinton County, Lodi, Amos, you're going to call for a female subject that fell and has a skin tear to her elbow. 600 Clark Street, again, 600 Clark Street, crossing Meadow Street. It's going to be an elderly female that fell. She does have a cut on her elbow. People on scene were able to get her up. They are looking for her to be evaluated. They advise to use the main entrance and go to apartment 105, Tema Page, 1521.

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1: 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Frank Mary, 29807. Frank Mary, 29807, Illinois.
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0: Calgary Ambulance, you are needed at 235 Laurel Street for an 84-year-old male who was in the ER yesterday with low sodium, is now feeling very weak and like he's going to pass out. His daughter is with him, advised to use the alleyway to access the residence. Again, for Reedsburg Ambulance, you're needed at 235 Laurel Street for an 84-year-old male with low sodium, feeling very weak and like he's going to pass out. Daughter is with him, advised to use the alleyway to access residence. Timeout at 1547.
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0: 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C-124.

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0: Corner Road by Stone's Pocket Road. 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The RP said that it was difficult to drive through.
1: 10-4.

Columbia County, Lodi 617. 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

0: 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The dirt will be closer to Huber Road on King's Corner. I'll be 10-8.
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1: Okay.
0: No injuries. Newsom Lane in Wisconsin Dells Parkway. It's a two-vehicle accident. One vehicle had airbag deployment. They're stating no injuries, but we're sending people.
2: Out fire, respond to the intersection of Newsom Lane and Wisconsin Dells Parkway for a two-vehicle accident. One vehicle has no injuries, unknown on the other. There's airbag deployment, again, for Dells Fire. Dells Mountain Ambulance, respond to the Newsom Lane and the Parkway. It's not clear.

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0: 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Adam David Frank 5447. Adam David Frank 5447. Five thousand.
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Columbia County Lodi EMS, you have a call. In Columbia County Lodi EMS, you have a call for a 35-year-old male, non-responsive but breathing and shaking at 111 South Main Street, Casa Luna Mexican Grill. Again, 111 South Main Street, cross of Lodi Street, North Main Street, Portage Street, and Sodder Street. 35-year-old male, non-responsive. He is breathing and shaking. There has been 961 use. Sweating profusely and hitting his face. He's not verbally responsive. Time page is 1719.

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1: 617 en route 1720. Additionally, we do have law enforcement en route as well.

0: 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We only have a history with ETOH. He is currently convulsing.
1: Copy that. Can we get started ALS, closest ALS to our scene?

0: 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You got a copy on Brown. Get it to go through either. I would just run it on data. I'm going to go ahead and clear from here. 10-4, I got 173 in the phone too.
1: Be clear.
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0: 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I'm 10-8. 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

Columbia County, Lodi EMS, you have a second call. Okay, Columbia County, Lodi EMS, second call. This will be for an elderly female with severe diarrhea and stomach pain. The address is W10956 Bayview Drive, cross of Park Street. 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

0: Sauk City Fire, Sauk Prairie Backup Ambulance. You're being requested into Dane County at Wallersheim Winery, 7876 Highway 188. 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You can use Dane County Channel C. Charles. Again, for Sauk City Fire and Sauk Prairie Backup Ambulance, if you could respond to Wallersheim Winery for a fire alarm. 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

0: Anderson. Near 398 East Street, it's juveniles driving up and down the road in UTV. Sounds like an ongoing issue. This is the house they belong to.
1: Albert.

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0: 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All SOC fire units are returning.
1: Temporary.

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Dellsville Ambulance, you're needed at 781 County Highway A, apartment 106. This is for a 36-year-old female with POTS feeling dizzy. Again, Dellsville Ambulance, you're needed at 781 County Highway A, apartment 106. Crossroads are going to be private roads and private roads. Talk 30, 1823.

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1: 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He was confused but is conscious, alert, and breathing in the area of Hamilton Street and Clemens Court. Again, Columbia County Dispatch to Portage EMS. 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
1: And Barker, correction, 8th Street and Warren with Boy Adam John, 4204. Boy Adam John, 4204. Looks to be turning onto Warren Street now.
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0: At SAM 1338, Highway WD, William David. If you could speak with Jill, reference an internet scam where she's out money. We did a poor phone connection, so I have limited information.
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2: 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Your other subject set to PD. 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